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12: It'll be clear in 3 overnight. Tomorrow, chance of showers in 15. A few clouds in 14 on Sunday.
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2: 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So welcome back, Miley.
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7: Yeah? Tanya?
8: So I was talking to my best friend Becca yesterday, and she was talking about this man in her Pilates class that was like grunting throughout the whole class.
9: Was it Ryan?
8: Yeah. No.
7: No, I grunted at the gym.
8: She was like, everybody was kind of giving the eyes of like, this guy needs to relax. And I was like, what's wrong with grunting at the gym? I do it all the time. And she was shook. She literally was like, her jaw was on the floor.
7: Becca's jaw?
8: Yeah, that I grunt when I'm at the gym and working out. And I'm like, I think it's good feedback to the instructors too. Like, this is really hard. You're doing a good job. And it's also like a good release. I think sometimes if you hold it.

0: you're supposed to breathe out when you exert that energy.
1: But I think I have an unpopular opinion because I feel most people don't enjoy grunters at the gym.
0: Some can be a little much, but I am a grunter. And I'm also witnessing people who have their headphones in and then they count their reps out loud. One, two, like by themselves, three, because they can't hear themselves because they're listening to their headphones.
1: Right.
0: But I do a lot. I make a lot of noise. I grunt from when the alarm goes off. Like the alarm goes off and I go, get out of bed.
2: 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You make all types of sounds.
0: Yeah, isn't that cute? 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
6: If you tell me you met someone who looks exactly like me, they better be cute. 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
7: Now, Bella, so it's HoCo weekend.
8: Mm-hmm.
7: And your sorority is playing a prank on a frat?
8: Yes. So for Greek life, during homecoming week, we get paired with a frat. So this year, my sorority is with ZBT.
7: ZBT. What's that stand for?
8: Zeta Beta Tau.
7: Okay.
8: Yes. And then we kick off the week by pranking the frat. So the other night, we snuck into their house at midnight and just left a lot of goodies. We sprayed shaving cream everywhere, left glitter on their poker table, just trashed the house a little.
7: Why is
8: we
7: that
8: made it girly.
9: Vandalism.
7: Yeah, and it's a mess to clean up. Now, how old are you guys?
8: Maybe I was the oldest. I'm 21, but a lot of them are 19, 20.
7: I see.
8: Yeah.
7: But is that a prank or just vandalism?
8: No, it's a prank.
7: And yeah, do they every know
8: other
7: you?
8: Yeah, they know it's us. Like every other sorority does it with their frat. So
7: now
8: it's
7: does
8: a tradition.
7: ZBT come back to get you?
8: No, so they actually came and they like proposed to us. They asked us to homecoming and they came with a mariachi band. They came with roses for everyone and then they like
9: so nice.
8: Asked us to homecoming. It was so sweet. They even had a guy blowing fire out of his mouth.
9: Wow.
7: Oh, wow.
8: It was extravagant.
9: Yeah, but that's really nice. And then you guys go and trash their place?
8: Yeah.
7: Yeah, wow. What a return.
9: I don't get it. Don't understand.
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21: It'll be clear in 3 overnight. Tomorrow, chance of showers in 15. A few clouds in 14 on Sunday.
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4: The most frequent flirter on this staff would be...
5: Ryan, I've never seen him flirt.
4: No, I don't think so. Who have I flirted with?
5: That's what I'm saying. I'm so removed from the flirting scene.
4: It's this fun little thing you do to excite yourself when you like somebody, but you don't know if they like you and it sparks. Tanya, who have you seen me flirt with?
6: Loads of people.
5: Really?
4: Okay, loads. Yeah. Give us part of the load.
5: Is it flirting or is it charm?
6: Just somebody we had on the show this week.
5: That was flirting?
7: Oh, yeah.
4: We were in a relationship.
6: Okay, I'm just saying, just as recently as this week, I saw you flirt.
4: Well, they were...
6: I've worked with you for almost 16 years, so I've seen it many a time.
5: That was flirting?
6: Yes. But
4: on her part.
5: I guess.
6: You both were.
4: I was reciprocating out of respect.
5: Oh.
6: I'm just saying, I've seen you flirt a day or two.
5: Respect. Tubbs used to be a big flirt.
4: Oh, Tubbs. But his flirting is... His flirting is like nonchalant. You know what I mean? There's not a lot of charm in his flirting. He just kind of mumbles.
5: You remember what was his nickname? He was like Tinder Tubbs back in the day because he flirted with so many women.
6: Flirting.
5: The staff. Mm.
4: Yeah, but he's a different tempo of flirt.
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3: So, a lot of people recently sort of buzzing about, yeah, Super Bowl's going to be here, and the halftime show predictions about who is going to perform. We don't know.
4: Basically, these are the names that are being thrown around. Miley Cyrus.
5: Yeah, I heard that.
4: Okay. Justin Bieber. Harry Styles. Dua Lipa. Olivia Rodrigo. And of course, Taylor Swift is still in the rumor mill. But a couple names are getting a lot more buzz than others. Miley recently shot up in prediction markets, while Justin Bieber and Harry Styles are reportedly high on Roc Nation's wish list. Although neither of them have been approached to really confirm this yet. Another name is Jay-Z. So Jay-Z and his Roc Nation actually are in the work. They put this on with the NFL. And so people are even wondering, could this finally be the year that Jay-Z steps up and Jay-Z is the halftime show performer? Who do you guys think?
3: Well, that Jay-Z idea is an interesting one.
4: Right.
3: And he could also bring out Beyonce. He could bring out a lot of people too.
4: Could. Beyonce has done the Super Bowl twice, I think, already. Yeah.
3: So what?
4: I'm just throwing out the facts. They're married.
5: I'm voting for Harry.
3: I don't think it's going to be Harry.
4: So Harry's doing his tour. Is there a break during that?
5: Yeah.
4: There is, right?
5: Yes.
4: For him to do it? So Harry could be a possibility. I think Miley Cyrus is the one. I don't know why, but I'm just feeling Miley.
3: I would love that.
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8: It'll be clear in 3 overnight. Tomorrow, chance of showers in 15. A few clouds in 14 on Sunday.
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0: Weekend watch list.
1: So this one's a little bit serious, but it's very entertaining. It's called Unabomber.
0: I saw the trailer.
1: Did you watch it?
0: Nope, I was too scared.
1: It's on Netflix.
0: I can't watch it at night.
1: True crime drama digs into Ted Kaczynski's mind by flashing back to a Harvard psychological study that he was in back in like the 50s when he was kind of younger.
0: And do you remember when this was in the news, Unabomber?
1: I was young, but I do remember it. And do you know why they actually called him the Unabomber?
0: Well,
1: because he was targeting people that worked at universities and also at airlines. So they took UN for universities and A for airlines and Unabomber.
0: Oh, I thought it was just like one guy bombing.
2: Yeah,
0: Unabomber.
2: Yeah,
1: Not the Unabomber. It was the Unabomber. Anyways, it's a very fascinating. It's a movie on Netflix, hour and 40 minutes. I feel like you could tackle it, Ryan, and you would like it.
0: It's interesting.
1: It's got an FBI manhunt. That's like right up your alley.
0: FBI, CIA, all the letters. I love it. Okay, Tanya, what's on your weekend watch list?
2: Okay, I'm so excited to see this movie. It's called The Love Hypothesis. It's on Amazon Prime Video. It's the movie with Lily Reinhart. It's basically one of those rom-coms where you like pretend to be in a relationship and then probably end up falling in love, I'm assuming. But she's been doing promo for this and she's been like recreating iconic rom-com looks. And it's just been so good. I heard it's really cute and I'm going to watch it this weekend. Just watch.
3: 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What are you planning this Sunday?
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5: It'll be clear in 3 overnight. Tomorrow, chance of showers in 15. A few clouds in 14 on Sunday.
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Van concert happening this Monday night at the Pacific Palisades. 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
2: Let's do it. The top 40 tracks in the country as we close out the month of September. And today on the show, Brian Littrell from the Backstreet Boys takes us behind the scenes of their show at the Sphere in Las Vegas. Very cool. And we hear from freshly inducted Disney legends, the Jonas Brothers. I was there for that. That was fun. Plus, the new track from Miley lands on the chart and shakes things up now. Let's go. 40, Die With a Smile, Lady Gaga, and Bruno Mars.

Die with a Smile, Lady Gaga, Bruno Mars, that's number 40. All right, let's go back a week ago and see how it looked at number 3. So easy, Olivia Dean. In the 2 spot, Tame Impala, Dracula. Makes me feel like Dracula. On top for 2 weeks, Bruno Mars with this one. Risk It All, jumping back in now. 39 to see what happens this week. Our longest running hit, 123 weeks on the countdown. Espresso, it's Sabrina.

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1: 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One diamond was for Bad at Love. 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Actually, 14 times platinum, 1840 Extra, Without Me.

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0: Just a few hits into the countdown, and last weekend, Lainey Wilson took the stage at our iHeartRadio Music Festival, presented by Capital One. She was clearly inspired by all the different artists on the lineup because she just posted a genre-blending mashup. She shared an acoustic cover that combines Daisies by Justin Bieber with Man I Need by Olivia Dean. And it works really well, thanks to her Louisiana sound. We got the video posted at AmericanTop40.com. Now, here's the original Daisies, JB37.

You saved my Taylor Swift, 36, the fate of Ophelia. Ophelia. All right. Miley sent fans into a frenzy after releasing her new album, Bass Persuades. And people loved the music so much, she broke records when a live show was announced in L.A. She hasn't played a proper tour in, like, over a decade. So fans jumped at the chance to get tickets for two shows at the Hollywood Bowl. It's set for next month. Demand was so high, over 1.5 million people signed up for pre-sales with only 18,000 seats. She could technically play 80 sold-out shows if all those people bought tickets. So if you scored one, consider yourself very lucky. Bass Persuades. Here it is. New 35.

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1: All right, Usher going to be spending a lot more time in Las Vegas, but it's not the real Usher. It's a new wax statue of himself, as it was unveiled at Madame Tussauds. And when Usher first saw the figure, he admitted it looks more like him than he does. The resemblance uncanny. We got photos up. You want to check it out. AmericanTop40.com. 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
1: Coming up next.
0: Seacrest here. Noah Kahan holds his place on the chart. Don't miss that. And Somber celebrates a solid year on the countdown with a hit coming up.
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1: Seacrest here, and Noah Kahan on the way, kicking off the Australian leg of his world tour. And the biggest question fans have is, what does he eat backstage? I do love this question. He's playing some of the biggest venues in the world, but his dressing room, pretty low-key, stocked with Cinnamon Toast Crunch, probiotic soda, and all-dressed chips, they're called, which combine flavors of ketchup, barbecue, sour cream, and salt and vinegar. Maybe a little too much for my palate. And on days off, he keeps a tradition with his band of going out to a nice steakhouse. So he's all fueled up. He hit the stage and performs songs like this, Orbiter 32. Hey.

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Let's get to Madonna, leading the pack in nominations for the MTV VMAs this weekend. She has 11 nods, including Artist of the Year, Video of the Year, Song of the Year. For this one, Bring Your Love with Sabrina, AT40 Extra.

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11: Now, the track Loser by Tame Impala is also a solo song, but since it released last year, it's kind of evolved into a team-up with Joe, also known as the actor Joe Keery. Joe appeared in the music video for this song, which we posted at AmericanTop40.com. The other day at Tame Impala's Boston show, Joe joined the stage and played along with him, making this a duet. Here it is, Loser. It's number 30.

Loser. So Carol G's made a few hit records as an artist, but she's also set a world record. She made it into the Guinness Book. She earned a spot back in 2024 for scoring the highest grossing music tour for a Latin female artist, and the same run also made her the first Latin American singer to sell out two consecutive nights at the Rose Bowl Stadium in Southern California. Her latest single, right here with Bruno, is called Still 29.

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2: 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It's coming up this Monday. She's got a hit on the way. And Cameron Whitcomb moves up a spot next.
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2: Inside your top 30 on our way to one. When Harry Styles first announced his Together Together tour, some fans were disappointed because his choice to play mini residencies at a small number of cities kept them away. Well, we got an update that might make it easier for you to catch a show of Harry's. After 27, I'll fill you in. Kingdom of Fear, Cameron Whitcomb.
19: I'll show

0: Kingdom of Fear, Cameron Whitcomb, 27. Let me jump back to Harry Styles. The first leg of his Together Together tour didn't stop in too many cities. He did play a record-breaking 12 shows at London's Wembley Stadium and 30 nights in New York at Madison Square Garden. But the other day, he posted on social and admitted that the tour was far beyond what he could have imagined. So he explained the run into 2027 with more cities across the world. Phoenix, Dallas, LA, Atlanta, some of the stops on the schedule. The full list is up at americantop40.com if you want to take a look.
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0: Olivia Dean, 25, a couple minutes.
1: Zara Larsson recorded her verse for this song somewhere in the middle of America while she was opening up for Tate McRae on the Miss Possessive tour. The track came together fast, but everything clicked. Stateside, Pink Panthers and Zara Larsson, 24. I'm

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Spin 23, Penny O and Lo, featuring Jordan. All right, last year, the Goo Goo Dolls released their latest EP titled Summer Anthem. And though summer's officially over, a track from the project could make the chart soon. It's called Ocean. It's written about being overwhelmed by emotions and memories from a past relationship, all told through the metaphor of swimming in the ocean. This one's got real heat, could land on the chart soon. So we're playing it here, AT40 on the Verge track. You're swimming.

The Way We Touch, Charlotte Carden, that's 22. Well, Olivia Dean is one of the most popular singers in the world right now, but she says she can handle any criticism that comes her way because of one conversation she had the night before the Grammys. She met Stevie Wonder at a party, and when she shook his hand, he was singing along to Man I Need, and she says that memory is all she needs for the rest of her life. If she reads a negative comment about herself, she reminds herself, Stevie Wonder likes me. Here's Man I Need, 21.

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1: Coming up next,
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0: Halfway to number one, and the Backstreet Boys just wrapped up their summer dates at Sphere, Las Vegas, with more shows coming at the end of the year. We'll hear from Brian Littrell about what goes into a performance at the one-of-a-kind venue after we hear their latest single. It's Bottle Up 20.
15: Something about you got me.

0: going 3-20. Bottle up, the Backstreet Boys. And speaking of the Backstreet Boys, when they made their debut at Sphere in Vegas last summer, they thought it would be just a few dates in July, but now they've played 55 shows with more coming in December due to overwhelming demand. And a few weeks back, Brian Littrell filled in as guest host and told us about the most challenging part of the show because it requires him to face his fear. Take a listen.
1: We take a lift up in the sky in the Sphere, and it goes about 65 feet above the crowd. Personally, I am terrified of heights. I don't even really like to fly, but I have to fly around the world because of my job. So when they put you on a lift, my production manager, Dan, comes over and he goes, yeah, we're going to have this stage and it's going to shoot up to the sky and it's going to go way up to the sweet spot on the screen at Sphere and it's going to look amazing. Well, you know, when the intro is like, AJ goes, yeah, then I have to start singing, you are my fire. But it sounds like this, you are my fire. Because I'm so scared. I'm so scared to go up on this lift because I don't like heights. So I would rather perform that song on tour or somewhere else where we're about maybe, you know, 10 to 15, 20 feet above.
2: He's one of the only people I know that can sing afraid but not sound afraid.
1: Well, I try not to. I've got a little practice.
0: And now that we're back on solid ground, here's 19 on the countdown. My body isn't ready. Somber.

0: 2018. Repeat it. Martin Garrix and Ed Sheeran.
1: Coming up next.
0: Alex Warren's on the way with a song that was number one a year ago this week. And a happy birthday to Hillary Duff this Monday. She soars four spaces right here with our fastest riser next.
1: AT40 is back in a sec.

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0: You know it breaks my heart. 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If nothing lost forever, babe, then can we make a start?
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2: Counting down the hottest songs of the week and up to Alex Warren. Alex is a big fan of Shawn Mendes and said that besides his singing ability, he's the human embodiment of a beautiful being. His words. His connection to Shawn goes back to high school because Alex's classmates said the two singers looked identical. And while Alex doesn't see the resemblance, he leans into the comparison and made this joke as he closed out the countdown when he filled in as guest host a few weeks ago. Play that joke.
3: Brian's back next week, so if you had fun, my name's Alex Warren, and if you didn't, my name's Shawn Mendes. Bye!
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4: They say the holy water's watered down, and this town's lost its faith. Our colors will fade eventually, so if our time is running out, day after day, we'll make the mundane a masterpiece. Oh my, my, oh my, my love, I take one look at you, you're taking me out.

Alex Warren, 15. That's ordinary. Let's get to Benson Boone. He said one of the biggest lessons he learned over the past year is that it's incredibly easy for him to get carried away with his ego. He admitted that after Beautiful Things became a golden smash, he thought that he could do anything. And he quickly realized that he does have limits, and that experience reminded him that in many ways he's still an up-and-coming artist. So he changed his attitude and got back to work trying to make new fans all over the world. Here's his latest at 14.

0: Benson Boone at 14.
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0: Estella Lefty and Gracie Abrams hold their place on the countdown with hits on the way. And Dominic Fike moves up a couple more with his 4-time platinum single next.
2: AT40
1: is back in a sec.
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Baby Doll, Dominic Fike. It's 1840, number 13. With the title of Gracie Abrams' new album, Daughter from Hell, was the final part of the process, but it felt perfect because it connected to an inside joke with her collaborators without realizing it. Her producer, Aaron Dessner, once nicknamed Gracie the Basement Lady because of the low layered vocals she recorded in what he describes as in a demonic way. So when she chose Daughter from Hell as the name of her album, it made perfect sense because to her friends, it felt like a different way of saying the Basement Lady. No matter what you call her, here she is. Gracie Abrams, Hit the Wall, 12.

Gracie Abrams, 12, Hit the Wall. All right, a lot of Olivia Rodrigo's fans study her lyrics academically, but now her music has inspired an official museum exhibition. It's called Olivia Rodrigo, The Cure Unraveled, and it's on display at the Grammy Museum in Los Angeles, highlighting props from her music videos. You have until February to check it all out, and her latest single could land on the charts soon. Here it is, Stupid Song, AT40 on the Verge track.

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Mr. Know-It-All Teddy Swims at number 10. And there isn't a single Taylor Swift song that hasn't had every detail analyzed by fans. But the other day, she confirmed that there are multiple meanings to her latest, I Knew It, I Knew You. As an example, she explained one of the first lines of the song. I knew you through the days of the blades of the grass in summer. Could be D-A-Z-E, as in a memory that's blurry at the edges, or D-A-Y-S. You know what that means? Here it is. However, it sounds to you. Number 9.

She'll be all right. 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She will save herself this time. And in fact, tonight, she did confirm. The cold never lasts, my darling. It just teaches the heart how...

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11: Moving through the top 10, and the Jonas Brothers have starred in TV shows, they perform sold-out tours all over the world, and they have a star on the Walk of Fame. But now, they can officially say they are Disney legends. We'll hear from Nick, Kevin, and Joe about being inducted into that exclusive club.

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1: It's Zara Larsson. So back to the Jonas Brothers. They got a lot going on. Big tour this weekend, kicking off new music on the way. Their iHeartRadio podcast, Hey Jonas. But in the middle of all that, they were also inducted as Disney legends, celebrating their long history with the Walt Disney Company. When we talked to the Jonas Brothers the other day, they told us how it felt to be officially considered legends and a look at their future with Disney. Here's Joe Jonas.
2: 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I mean, we just released Camp Rock 3 only a few weeks ago as producers, which is kind of wild, and so maybe more in the future.
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0: Drop Dead, Olivia Rodrigo. That is number 6.
1: Coming up next,
0: Ella Langley keeps her spot close to the top of the countdown, plus Ariana Grande's on the move to score her 4th top 5. Next.
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0: Nothing left but the top 5. And it's exciting when you hear that your favorite artist is going on tour, but it's rare to find out your favorite movie is hitting the road, right? We'll tell you about the film concert experience that could be stopping in your city after 5. Hate That I Made You Love Me, Ariana Grande.

0: Ariana Grande, Hate That I Made You Love Me, number 5. So when the Wicked movie released in 2024, it was one of the biggest movies of the year, and its soundtrack became just as big of a star. So next year, they're going to take the film and the songs on the road. A special musical experience headed to concert halls around the world where fans can watch Wicked Part 1 on a massive screen while a full symphony orchestra performs the music all live. The series kicks off with a preview in San Francisco on the 16th of January, and the world premiere is set for January 23rd at Radio City Music Hall in New York. 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

0: so easy. Olivia Dean at 3. For the past couple weeks, Bruno Mars has had a hold on number one. But with Halloween approaching, Dracula wants to reclaim that spot after a month away. We'll find out who has the biggest song of the week when we reveal the top two in a sec.
1: AT40
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14: Nothing left but the top two. And this next artist treats his band like family, and in the case of his percussionist, he's actually family. His older brother, Eric Hernandez, plays on this song, and before he joined the band full-time, he spent 15 years as an LAPD officer, with 10 of those on active street duty. But now, fans know him as E-Panda, and he gets to play along with his younger bro, Bruno Mars. Risk It All, number two.

Risk It All, Bruno Mars falls to number two after spending the past 2 weeks on top. Now, we're up to the number one song in the country. And this next song gets tens of thousands of fans dancing every night when this artist plays it out on tour. But online, it inspired a major dance trend too, and everyone's getting in on it. Over 500,000 videos have been posted with the trend on TikTok alone, including celebrities like Bryan Cranston, Lisa Rinna, and the guy behind the number one song in North America. Number one. It's Tame Impala, Dracula, making it back to number one on AT40.

0: Tame Impala, Dracula, back at number one for a total of 5 non-consecutive weeks. So that is the countdown this weekend, but don't miss us next time because hits from Miley, Olivia Rodrigo, and Bruno Mars all on the move. Anything could happen in a week. Until then, stay with us on social at American Top 40, and I'll see you weeknights with Vanna White on Wheel of Fortune. Take good care.
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0: Thunder Bay's radio station, 91.5 CKPR, the National Toy Hall of Fame, is taking your votes. So these are some of the games that are up against each other to go into the Toy Hall of Fame for what seems like the 900th year in a row. Bingo is on the list. Okay, I don't think that counts because, like, it's gambling. It's not really a game you play at home. You know what I mean? I do it on a scratch ticket. Anyway, so there's that. Bop It. Love me a good Bop It. Also, all the other versions of the Bop Its that came out subsequently. Big fan. Mousetrap is on there. The Tickle Me Elmo. You remember that? I didn't have a Tickle Me Elmo because I thought the Elmo was too annoying. But I did have the Tickle Me Cookie Monster because they came out with both of them. That was at like the same time that the Teletubbies stuffy things came out as well that I also really liked. And so I had the Tickle Me Cookie Monster and the La Teletubby. That's not on the list. Yahtzee is on Polly Pocket. I love me a Polly Pocket. So just a few things on the candidates list, I guess you should say, for the Toy Hall of Fame finalists. 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

0: 91.5 CKPR. I'm sure that they planned it this way, and good for them for doing it. Magnus Theater with their first play of the season. It is fitting very well for the month of October. They are putting on Evil Dead the Musical. 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It's going on. 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You can get them at the Magnus box office. 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

0: Thunder Bay's radio station, 91.5 CKPR. What's up? It's Katie from Thunder Bay's Morning Show with Brad and Katie. He was at Mike's Roadhouse yesterday. Bradley was. Yeah, he had the bonus code word there. Now, I hope you were able to stop by or you've been listening, because those bonus code words can happen at any point in time. You just enter them online, ckpr.com. Hey, on Monday, we're going to be announcing our latest $1,000 winner. 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It's all part of the 18K payday with Excalibur Motorcycle Works. And you're also going to find out where we're going to be next. Yeah, because coming up on this coming Friday, we're going to be at another spot with another bonus code word. So again, as soon as you hear them, you just got to enter them online, ckpr.com.
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0: 91.5 CKPR, poor Anne Hathaway. She wasn't allowed to do Hot Ones on this latest press tour for her new movie called Verity. She really wanted to. Now, in the movie, she plays an author who goes on a press tour, and a part of that press tour, she goes on to Hot Ones. So she's on Hot Ones, but she's in character. So she didn't want to do the whole thing of Hot Ones for her first time as a character. She wants to do it as herself. So she thought, hey, for the press tour, maybe I can go and do that. Well, she got pregnant and her doctor was like, maybe you shouldn't go on any super duper spicy wings when you're like 7-8 months pregnant. You might actually induce early labor. So we don't suggest that. So unfortunately, she's not able to do it right now, but she still wants to do it in the future. Fingers crossed, we can let that happen.
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0: 91.5 CKPR. This is pretty cool. Remember when Much Music and Much More Music used to actually play music videos, right? They would have new ones, old ones. They would have different feature hours, whatever. And now they don't. MTV also doesn't exist in that capacity in terms of playing music videos well. There's a guy out in the world and he missed that. And he just wanted music videos to come back. They are at our disposal on YouTube. But what if you could go somewhere where it's just music videos all the time? You could do it by era, or you could have like a shuffle feature. Well, he did that. This guy created it. Now, it's not affiliated with MTV in any capacity, but it's called MTV Rewind. And there is a shuffle feature. There's over 20,000 music videos that he pulled from YouTube spanning from the 70s all the way through to the 2020s. This is super cool. So if you're into that, it also features some classic and vintage commercials interspersed between the music videos. I would go and check it out, because there's going to bring ones that you're like, oh, yeah, yeah, no, I remember that. And then others are just going to hit real deep. It's called MTV Rewind. Go Google it.
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I know it was gorgeous last weekend and a couple of days this past week, and I know that we are trending towards fall more and more every day because the stable temperature is sitting just a little few degrees lower. We're getting closer to 10 being the normal daytime high, and then we know it's going to dip down, but I don't want to jinx it. I'm just here reminiscing on the 30-degree weather we had last week. 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

0: it's Katie from Thunder Bay's Morning Show with Brad and Katie hanging out with you this afternoon. This guy I felt was kind of a bonehead. He goes to a fast food place and is like, yeah, I want to order a plain cheeseburger meal, blah, blah, blah, blah, blah. Gets his burger, opens it up, and there's nothing on it. It's a burger with cheese and a bun, and that's it. Goes back up to the counter. It's like, I ordered a plain cheeseburger. The clerk looking at him, confused, being like, yeah, you got a plain cheeseburger. He proceeds to argue with them, saying like, no, a plain burger, like at McDonald's, where it's got like ketchup and pickles and lettuce. Dude, that's not a plain burger. That is not a plain burger. There's no appeasing people like this. You know what I mean? But either way, he still tried to argue it. And I think the worker just did their best. And they were like, yeah, okay, sir, like, what do you want on your burger? Gets him a new one. But the internet is a wild place. People were absolutely siding with him, saying like, yeah, that is a plain burger. No, I think I would like to believe that we can collectively agree that a plain burger means there's no condiments, there's no toppings. It is burger and or cheese and bun. That's it. Agree? Excellent.
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0: 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Congrats to our latest kid co-host, Lorenzo. Going to be coming in, hanging out with Brad and I on Thursday, 7:30 to 8 o'clock. 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
1: 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Some things to look forward to now that we are in October. So next weekend is a long weekend. Yeah, Monday's the holiday because it's Thanksgiving. Some new shows coming out. Lots of NCIS things kicking off this coming week and all of that. Some new movies. Pretty excited. Social Network, their sequel called The Social Reckoning. Also the Street Fighter movie. That's coming out on the 16th. Stoked about that. And then there's those like random celebratory days like Taco Day and stuff like that. I'm on board for this one. It's No Bra Day on the 13th. Yes, big celebratory event happening for that in my house. Also, Slap Your Coworker Day. Take that one cautiously. I'm not saying that you should do it. I'm just letting you know when it is. And then I know that I will be honoring Pinky, my cat, in the best way possible for National Cat Day. Coming up on the 29th. She might actually finally get her can of tuna.

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0: 91.5 CKPR. How do you feel about these costumes for this year? This is apparently the popular costumes that we'll be seeing out on the streets for Halloween, which is on a Saturday this year. Pretty excited about that. The bushes from Bad Bunny's Super Bowl halftime show. I think that that's hilarious. Like those tall grass bushes that he had during his performance. The main characters, Ilya and Shane from Heated Rivalry options. Dolly Parton. And honestly, anyone that dresses up as Dolly, it is just honoring her. And I think that that's pretty cool. I've already seen K-pop Demon Hunter costumes out at the stores. Obviously, Spider-Man and Michael Jackson as well. To be honest, my youngest, he was deciding if he wanted to be Michael Jackson or Link. We ended up going with Link from Legend of Zelda. So now that we've bought it, we can't change our minds. Also, Project Hail Mary, Rylan Grace, the character that Ryan Gosling plays. It's really just the sweater and a pair of glasses and maybe like a yellow beanie. But hey, I like it and I'm down for it.
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0: 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How do you feel about a no phones section happening in restaurants? This could be a thing. There are some places that are like trialing it and seeing how it goes, where you can put your phone into like a locked pouch or a locked case or whatever. It stays at your table. And then that's it. You have to enjoy the company of others. Or maybe you went by yourself. Do you have other means of entertainment? Are you going to be stuck with your thoughts? Maybe you brought a newspaper or a book or something, a crossword puzzle. I don't know. You got a Sudoku in your car you haven't finished in 3 years? Bring it in. But these are things that some restaurants are actually trying, even offering like rewards for doing it, like free appetizers or discounts, you know, something like that. They're saying that it's the new version of a no smoking section, right? Do you remember those? Totally wild that that was even a thing in yesteryear. But yeah, a no phones section? I don't hate the idea. I would want to see it from afar, though, from the phones allowed section first.
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0: 91.5 CKPR Leaf and Yard Waste has started. So look for the little leaf symbol on your waste collection calendar. There is no item limit for the amount of paper bags that you put out to the curb. It starts on Tuesday. Now, branches and sticks must be tied off with some twine. They got to be less than a meter long. Now, this is the first of two leaf and yard curbside collections happening this fall. The next one will happen in about 4 weeks. So this one starts on Tuesday.
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